Apparently, every state has a vibe, and I can say that's definitely true after traveling through a lot of them this year on The Longest Ride, and some of us are apparently giving off don't make eye contact energy. We'll get into that in just a few.

Last week, we found out every state apparently has a rival. It's B-Dub, and Ranker asked thousands of people which states just have the worst vibes. No real criteria, just vibes, which is basically how we choose restaurants, relationships, or whether we trust somebody named Todd. No offense, Todd. The five worst, Alabama, Mississippi, Florida, Texas, and Arkansas. New Jersey is sixth because apparently yelling, "I'm walking here," does affect your aura a little bit. The best vibes went to Hawaii, Maine, Alaska, Vermont, and Montana. Honestly, Hawaii winning, just it feels unfair. You know, if your state comes with beaches, palm trees, and Mai Tais, of course you're pleasant. Try maintaining that energy in Ohio in February.

0: Dan and Shay. September 13th, Mystic Lake Amphitheater. Another concert that kicks. From Cat.
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Anyone else keep seeing videos from this rapper named Side Neck? Like, literally, that's his stage name because he broke his neck and it's tilted to the side permanently. It's interesting. I don't know how I got here in the algorithm world, but I'm trying to get out.

A principal in Nepal made one call that cost his students a day of class and may have saved 900 lives. We'll talk about it next in your Good Vibes stories brought to you by Boot Barn Keep West.

0: If you've been following the devastating flooding in Nepal, the pictures are just horrifying. But in the middle of all that, there's this incredible story. It's beat up with your good vibes. A school principal heard warnings that flooding could be coming. And instead of waiting to see what happened, he evacuated all 900 students. Minutes later, a deadly wall of water hit the town and destroyed the school. He said even if the flood never came, the worst case scenario was the kids missed one day of class. But if he'd waited just 10 more minutes, he says none of them would be here today. 900 kids, because one guy decided being overly cautious was a risk worth taking. That's leadership, and that's your good vibes.
1: 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I'll see you this weekend for all the hits. On the Country Top 40 with Fitz, CT40. 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
1: Stella Lefty has added some more names to the songwriting credits. Her song Summer You Were Mine interpolates The Chicks' 1998 hit There's Your Trouble. Fans noticed a similarity when her debut album came out, and the original writers, Tia Sillers and Mark Selby, are now officially listed. Her label says this one was actually cleared ahead of time, and the missing credits are just a streaming platform error. Still, timing's kind of funny because Noah Kahan also got a writing credit on her hit Boston after his team pointed out that it sounded a little too much like Stick Season. Like, at this rate, listening to a Stella Lefty album is becoming a fun little game of wait. Who else wrote this? Love Stella Lefty, though. She is absolutely awesome. That's your breakdown.
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Same water, same fish, different Google Maps settings for Lake Ontario, a.k.a. Lake America, as of last week in the United States. I'd say international diplomacy is going great.

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speed up, the Tilt-A-Whirl just turned 100 years old. It debuted in Minnesota back in 1926, and apparently the basic machinery hasn't changed all that much. Now, historians say that's a testament to how well it was built, and I'm sure they're right, but largely the same equipment for 100 years hits different when somebody's lowering a safety bar over my lap. I want the ride operator telling me brand new brakes, not Calvin Coolidge rode this exact gearbox. Although, to be fair, it's survived a century of state fair food. Like, at this point, the Tilt-A-Whirl might actually be the healthiest thing there.

0: know I got a lot of friends that are Cowboys fans trying to troll me because Philadelphia Eagles have male cheerleaders for the first time this season. Honestly, it doesn't bother me because, you know, as an Eagles fan, I still have a team that's relevant and worth watching, so don't really pay attention to what's going on the sidelines.
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Charlie, we've run out of things to debate over because Orange Soda has a list of the best and worst. And if you're a Sunkist fan, you may want to sit this one out.

0: Look, moving on.
1: When's the last time that you had an actual orange soda? Not orange-flavored sparkling water that tastes like somebody whispered citrus into the can. I mean, neon orange probably stains your inside soda. It's B-Dub, the takeout rank, 29 orange sodas. And Fanta took number one. Faygo was second, Crush third. Sunkist, 15th. They even ranked the European version of Fanta ahead of it. Serbian Fanta. Sunkist just got beat by a soda that requires a passport. And apparently, this was serious research. They judge flavor, carbonation, mouthfeel, aftertaste, packaging, even just straight vibes, which is a lot of scientific analysis for something we used to drink while eating pizza rolls and playing Nintendo.

0: don't know if you saw this, but the other day, the FDA announced a tofu recall because it might be contaminated with ink. Another reason to just, you know, eat steak and chicken and meat instead of tofu.
1: Hey, it's Fitz, F-I-T with a Z. And this Labor Day weekend, whether you're clocked out or kicking back or you're one of the good ones still clocked in, keeping this country moving, I've got your soundtrack. Bailey Zimmerman's got the keys to number one, but can Chevy Silverado stay there another week? 40 songs, only one number one. I'll see you this weekend for all the hits. On the Country Top 40 with Fitz, CT40. So long, summer. 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
1: Stella Lefty has added some more names to the songwriting credits. Her song Summer You Are Mine interpolates the Chicks' There's Your Trouble. So the writers of that song have now been officially added to the credits. And if this sounds familiar, Stella recently had to give Noah Kahan songwriting credit on Boston because of its similarities to Stick Season. Now, her label does say the Chicks' interpolation was cleared ahead of time and the missing credits were just an error, which is good. Because two of these in a row and Spotify is going to need to do

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0: 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And if you're around tomorrow, we'll be here. If not, enjoy your Labor Day weekend, and I will talk to you then.
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0: 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It's Big D and Bubba, and get ready. Dan and Shay live. Mystic Lake Amphitheater coming up on Sunday, September 13th. 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

0: it's Fitz, F-I-T with a Z. And this Labor Day weekend, whether you're clocked out or kicking back, or you're one of the good ones still clocked in, keeping this country moving, I've got your soundtrack. Bailey Zimmerman's got the keys to number one, but can Chevy Silverado stay there another week? 40 songs, only one number one. I'll see you this weekend for all the hits. On the Country Top 40 with Fitz, CT40. So long, summer. 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

0: Bubba, getting ready for a big weekend of football. 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
1: Woo! That's right. Get your Friday song ready to roll out tomorrow. Getting ready for your Labor Day holiday weekend. 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

0: Mystic Lake Amphitheater coming up on Sunday, September 13th. We've got your chance to win your free tickets with us every single morning. 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Dan and Shay passes. 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
1: 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That's right. Get your Friday song ready to roll out tomorrow. 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

0: 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Another concert that kicks from Cat.
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1: Hello, planet Earth. I'm your announcer, David Angel. It's time to turn them up and wake up the world. From Nashville, streaming across the globe, every truck, every time zone. 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

0: heaven and the earth. And God said, let there be light. And there was light. And God bless all of you on the good earth.
1: Roger, what? Go for sighting. Roger. Okay. Then 3 miles down, I'll see what you do.
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3: 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Here comes the voice from the south.
4: All right, so Schaefer is here putting together an amazing show for you today. Wait until you hear some of the great moments. Well, some of you might be hearing them for the first time. That's what's cool about the best of, is that, you know, you don't get to listen to every single show, every single day, all the time, forever. So obviously there's stuff you miss, so you kind of get caught up. It's like a brand new show 99% of the time. So without further ado, if you would like to reach out to Schaefer, maybe if you have something specific you would like to hear, suggest it to him. But otherwise, just kick back. It's a great show planned. And if you want to reach out to Schaefer, his social media is at Schaefer on Sports. That's at Schaefer on Sports.
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3: Go to www.pledgetodrivesober.com right now and sign the pledge wall to join thousands of others who are committed to being safe and responsible on our roads. And this part of the show is brought to you by NHTSA. Labor Day weekend, and this is it. This is the last couple days where you can wear white.
4: Yes.
3: Yes, we still follow these antiquated, really, really dumb rules.
2: Do we know why we do that?
3: Yeah, because of it was back in the day. It was a class thing. So the rich people would wear the white on their yachts and all that kind of stuff.
4: When you would go summer in Newport.
2: In what's Newport?
4: Newport. There's no R there, darling. It's Newport. A W. Newport.
3: So yeah, that's kind of that's where it came from. Is like once you put the boat up for the winter, then you would transition into your darker clothes. Also, because of the dirt and grime that comes with the winter weather, it's harder to keep that kind of stuff clean, which is why you never wear white shoes apparently after Labor Day. But I mean, the bottom line is, this isn't 1897, and this rule is antiquated.
2: It doesn't matter. Women still judge you, right?
4: 100%.
2: Yeah,
4: 100%.
2: This rule absolutely
3: counts. Mm-hmm. But like white tennis shoes, all plain white tennis shoes, always in style.
4: You can wear your sneaks.
3: So you're good with that.
4: Right, but if you're wearing white heels come September 8th, ma'am. Oh, people are going to be looking.
3: Good news is, I have no white heels.
4: Oh, okay. Well, you save then.
2: By the way, for me, I think it was probably 11th grade, the last time I wore anything white ever. I don't wear anything white at all.
3: I haven't worn white or horizontal stripes in decades.
2: No. You won't find blacker black than my closet.
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0: Hey, it's Fitz, F-I-T with a Z. And this Labor Day weekend, whether you're clocked out or kicking back, or you're one of the good ones still clocked in, keeping this country moving, I've got your soundtrack. Bailey Zimmerman's got the keys to number one, but can Chevy Silverado stay there another week? 40 songs, only one number one. I'll see you this weekend for all the hits. On the Country Top 40 with Fitz, CT40. So long, summer. 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
1: I've already done it, man. It's Friday on Labor Day weekend start, and yesterday I already said the dad line of, well, it sounds like you're going to be laboring on Labor Day. Yeah.
3: You should be very, very ashamed. By the way, we still haven't had any lady who is in labor lined up to be on the show for Labor Day. That's the other classic.
1: It's the other one we may or may not have done before. My neighbor was, he had a bunch of equipment out and what do you call it when it digs up the, like a trench or a trencher, I guess.
3: Yeah.
1: And some pipes and stuff. I go, well, I guess you're probably going to be running lines. What are you doing? And he goes, well, I got to do this thing on blah, blah, Monday. And I knew what I was doing.
3: As it was coming out of your mouth.
1: I knew it before.
3: You're like, I am pulling I'm going just, full Larry. I'm going full dad here.
1: I was like,
3: looks like you're going to be laboring
1: on Labor Day.
3: You couldn't stop it. It was like this muscle spasm.
1: And he looked at me like a disappointed father. He did, and he knew. He knew. I knew. And no. I slowly just drove
3: away.
1: How
3: old is your neighbor?
1: He's my age.
3: Oh, I was going to say he knew you stole his dad's line.
1: Yeah,
3: I know. That's what he knew.
1: It's just let it be a just learn from me.
3: A cautionary tale, folks.
1: Please, this whole weekend, let's stay away from that. Let's stay away from the really easy, dumb, Labor Day punny jokes, okay? And just enjoy it for what it is. Fight it.
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4: Day.
3: College Colors Day. Mm-hmm. Look at me, I'm sporting my colors.
2: I can't see you.
3: I didn't go to college, so I'm just wearing black
4: t-shirt.
3: Same black t-shirt I always wear.
2: How far did you get in college?
3: I didn't.
2: Oh, you didn't go at all?
3: No, man.
2: Yeah, but that's right. You left high school and went straight to Guam.
3: Yeah.
2: How much time do you have between when you graduated and...
3: Literally days.
2: Yeah, a few days.
3: I want to say maybe even the next day. I forget how it was.
2: It wasn't very long.
3: Yeah, it was... I mean, it's been a while. So, yeah, it was just like, boom, boom, gone.
2: I didn't get my degree.
3: Carson, how far did you go?
2: I got a year and a year and a half a semester. Something like that.
3: Carson, thank you for graduating.
4: Oh, you welcome.
3: Schaefer, you make
5: you
3: us
5: graduate?
3: Look better.
5: Yep.
3: Okay. Schaefer's got a degree.
5: Garrett, did you graduate?
3: Garrett's got a degree.
2: Everyone around us are college grads but us.
4: But look whose name is on the show. It's Big D and Bubba, so I think you guys won.
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4: I wish someone had told me that thousands of dollars ago.
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2: kind of sad, actually. It's not fun. It's
3: months
2: sad.
3: And months and months until we get to hear this again. This classic.

0: man. 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And it's
1: you told 8-year-old Derek, me, that I would grow up and there would be people singing little songs that have my stage name. 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
0: well. Well, happy Labor Day to you, yours, and your family. And sleep well, summer jingles. 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
3: 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It's B-Dub. We've got an exclusive Q&A with Taylor.

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1: From Northern News Now, I'm Natalie Heppner. Health concerns led Superior leaders to temporarily close one of the city's beaches. They say blue-green algae was spotted at Barker's Island Beach. Experts say you should avoid swimming or wading in the water there, keep your pets out of the water, and watch for any blue-green algae on other shorelines. Now, swimming in or drinking contaminated water can cause skin rashes, headaches, diarrhea, and even some severe or life-threatening illnesses. City leaders warn conditions like these may occur off and on through September, especially if the wind is low. The Twin Ports are coming together to celebrate 40 years of Pride. Duluth and Superior's mayors kicked off the weekend's Pride festivities with a proclamation last night. They recognize the local LGBTQ plus community and the challenges they face, but also the joy and positivity they bring to the Twin Ports. Tens of millions of dollars are headed to Duluth to help improve drinking water. Minnesota's Department of Employment and Economic Development announced $22 million for Duluth that will help fund two projects, replacing more than 700 lead service lines with copper lines. And for more news, you can head to our website. It's northernnewsnow.com or download our Northern News Now app. I'm Natalie Heppner. Have a great weekend.
2: Good morning. Happy Friday to all who celebrate. I'm Bruce Siskiyou with Sports.

town three times on passes, and then Randall scored from 11 yards out with 37 seconds left. Egger, 22 of 28 for 205 and a touchdown. Senior running back Derek Johnson, 16 carries for 121 yards. Both teams are 1-1. Bulldogs will play a week from tomorrow at Wayne State. Also in college football, Gophers rout Eastern Illinois 59-7. Javon Tracy sets a program record with two punt returns for touchdowns. Darius Taylor, three first-half touchdown runs. Drake Lindsey, 19-24 for 264 and a touchdown pass for the Gophers. They'll host Mississippi State a week from tomorrow. St. Scholastica opens its season tomorrow at Walt Hunting Stadium, 1 p.m. versus Wisconsin Lutheran. Badgers kick off their season Sunday night at Lambeau Field against fourth-ranked Notre Dame at 6:30. Baseball, Cubs beat the Brewers 2-1. Pete Crow Armstrong, a two-run home run off Logan Henderson in the third inning, the only runs the Cubs would need. Andrew Vaughn, a solo home run in the fourth for the Brewers' only run. Lead back to eight games in the NL Central. Brewers at Cincinnati this weekend, starting tonight at 5. Twins will take on the White Sox starting tonight at 6:30 on 610 and 103.9. That's sports. I'm Bruce Siski. Have a wonderful Labor Day weekend. 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
2: Oh, yeah,
4: no.
2: Right.
4: 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No.
3: We still call it Twitter because we're, you know, OGs. Yeah. I got into a discussion with a buddy last night. We were talking about best songs.

0: songs ever, like greatest songs ever, any genre. And I was like, oh man. So I started thinking Elvis, Fools Rush In. I thought maybe like Otis Redding, These Arms of Mine. And then I went, oh no, I gotta go. I had to go to this one because Little Richard never gets any props. And this is like original Little Richard. Then the Beatles even said if there was no Little Richard, there would be no Beatles. Like they have often said that.
1: This made your list.
0: Yeah.
1: Like the first three, all three of those major.
0: You don't think those are like some of the best songs ever, any genre?
2: No. Nope. I don't even know what song you're
1: I don't know what you're talking about.
0: What?
1: So okay, we're right, going to say right. No.
0: All right, well, fine. Then I'm wrong. Prove me wrong. And I open this up to our 17 listeners as well. Feel free to call and chime in. Big D, if you had to pick the best song of all time, any genre.
1: Da da da da da da da da da da da da da da. I mean, what you just it's just all based on what you like personally, right? So, I mean, I'm going to go with this. I'm going to go with this.
0: No, really.
1: I was sitting at the diner. Yeah, this song.
2: A guy that's boring it's coffee.
1: Dude, it's right. It's Baby Shark, and so I don't know. It's memorable.
0: It is memorable.
1: I would say any kind of James. You know, I'm gonna go like my stuff. It's just as easy to make fun of any kind of James Taylor for me. But you know, maybe you do you though, man. If you want to do Little Richard, that's fine.
2: Yeah,
0: Little Richard is awesome.
3: It turns me inside out. There's something about you, baby. I don't know.
0: Carson, what about you? Any genre, and I know it's going to be some rock song from Def Leppard, isn't it?
2: No, it's not.
1: It's not?
2: It's not Def Leppard,
0: It's the Monkees.
2: It is not the Monkees.
0: It's Barry Manilow.
2: Nope.
0: What?
2: It's the Animals, House of the Rising Sun.
3: There is

0: song
1: I think
0: ever.
1: This is the greatest recording production. Just such an amazing example. Eric Burdon just, oh, he knocks it out of the park with the, like, he's so forlorn, and that's it, man. He's going
0: he's
1: to jail.
0: So forlorn,
1: this
0: Vicky.
1: Is this song.
2: I didn't, thank you for repeating, because I wasn't even sure what you said.
1: This song, like, to me, there's, I'm not saying it's my favorite song of all time, but I think this is the greatest song of all time.
3: Wow. Yeah. All right, so if you want to chime in, we would love...
2: Best song ever of all time, any genre.
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2: It's the best of Big D and Bubba.
1: Bubba brought it up. It's a great question. Best song of all time in any genre. I get country, and that's fine, but don't feel that you're in that box. We have to ask, Schaefer, what do you think?
3: Well, it's a song that I really started to appreciate working on the show. It's by a group called The Human League, and it involves a waitress.
1: Oh, yeah. Oh, yes. You mean?
3: In a cocktail bar.
4: You were working as a waitress in a cocktail bar.
5: It's like getting Rickrolled on her own show.
6: I don't know. I think he's got a pretty valid point.
4: Working as a waitress.
5: Well, this version especially, though.
6: So good.
5: Is pretty great.
1: You know, when I hear the real song now out like in public, I don't like it as much.
6: No, you're like,
1: I like
6: wrong.
1: This version.
3: Yes, this version.
5: Well, because you know all the words.

0: Garrett, what's greatest song of all time?
1: For me, in honor of their highly anticipated reunion
2: tour.
1: Oh,
2: no. Oh, I'm out. Oh,
1: it's not the one, it's not the one you think it's
3: going to be. It's Oasis.
0: Which one? Oasis.
1: It's Oasis. Don't Look Back in Anger.
4: Step aside.
3: Carson, what?
1: She's making faces.
2: Sorry.
3: I love how subjective this is, though, because we all have been completely different on every, like, even the genres haven't even been connected.
0: No.
3: Hi, what about you? What is the best song ever, any genre?
5: Best. Purple Rain by Prince. You cannot go wrong.
0: Don't even understand the song at all, but I like it. I have no idea. I'm just like, yeah, and Doves Cry. I don't know. That's what this sounds like.
3: Yeah. Well, no, they sound very different. When Doves Cry is really cool because it doesn't have a bass line.
0: Okay.
3: Okay. All right. Anyway, hey, thank you.
0: Who's right. A nerd?
3: Me, for sure. All right. So what is the best song ever, any genre, in your opinion, and nothing's off the table?
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2: It is kind of a classic.
4: Dear lady,
1: it's a country ballad now. This is the Chris Stapleton song.
4: Your stairway lies on the whistle.
2: That's crazy.
1: Wait till you hear Little Big Town do their harmonies on it.
2: All right. Hey, thank you, man.
3: Y'all have a good day.
2: You too. Best song ever, any genre, whatever it is, totally up to you.
5: I Hope You Dance, Leanne Womack.
6: And when you get the choice to sit it out or dance, I hope you dance.
1: Massive.
2: Yes.
1: Massive song. That song jumped from country to other genre on radio in was everywhere for like 2 years.
2: Because it's one of the best songs.
1: Oh, it's right.
2: Hey, thanks so much.
1: Thank you.
2: Hello, it's Big D and Bubba. Welcome to the show. Best song ever, any genre.
7: Pink Floyd's Wish You Were Here.

0: it's like at a guitar pool or something.
1: Yeah. All right. Hey, thank you, man.
2: See ya.
3: Hi, man.
1: All right. Hello. Best song ever. This is totally your opinion. It could be anything.
4: Oh, we've got to go with the Eagles. Seven Bridges Road.
5: There are stars in the southern sky.
1: Thanks. This will be in our head for the next
0: right?
1: 7 months. All right. Thank you. Bye-bye.
0: See ya.
4: Bye.
1: Yeah.
0: And again, country.
1: Yeah.
5: There is moonlight and moss.
1: There's like a whole generation going, what song is this? Seven Bridges Road, Eagles. It is definitely in there. Best song ever. What you got?
6: George Jones, Who's Gonna Fill Their Shoes?
7: They open.

0: love song to country music, man.
1: Who's gonna fill their shoes?
0: That's awesome.
1: Who's gonna stand?
0: Appreciate it.
2: See you, dude.
3: Thanks.
0: Yep. All right. So that is the way this is going. You get to pick whatever the genre is, whatever the style of music it is, and you just tell us what the best song ever of all time is.
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2: All right, greatest song of all time. And we're getting some all over the place. Hey there, what you got for us, man?
4: I'm George Jones. He stopped loving her today.
5: He stopped loving her today. It placed a wreath upon his door.
6: George Jones popping up a couple times in this discussion. Love that. Thank you.
4: Thank you. Y'all have a great day.
2: We'll see you too. Bye-bye.
6: We're talking about the best song ever, any genre. What, in your opinion, is tops?
7: I'm going to have to say Stand By Me.
6: Yes, hold on, man.
2: There you go. And darling, darling, stand. What was the movie?
6: By me. Stand By Me.
2: There's always one, isn't there? Me or you.
6: Stand By Me. Love that, man. Thank you. Appreciate it. All right, so you too. Best song ever. What you got?
8: Good morning. Bohemian Rhapsody by Queen.

0: bizarre. It's just a bizarre song.
1: It is, which is brilliant.
0: Thank you.
1: All right, thanks. Best song ever. You too. Best song ever. What you got?
2: In my opinion, it's Lee Greenwood, God Bless the USA. Every time I hear it, anybody hears it, they get goosebumps and everything. I think it's going to be around for a long time.

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1: Bye-bye.
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0: I love this because it's so subjective. We've gotten so many different genres, gotten so many different artists. It is all over the place. So if you got an opinion, what's the best song ever?

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1: All right, final calls on this. We're going to move on. But greatest song of all time, in your opinion, any genre, go.
3: Lynyrd Skynyrd. Free Bird.
1: You actually sound like the guy in all the movies who yell Free Bird. Like you have, it's like you're central casting.
3: I hear you, brother. Free Bird!

0: How we gonna stay, girl?
1: Freebird's on. You gotta wait. It's the anthem.
0: And I also see that you have a tattoo of an eagle somewhere on your body.
2: No, sir. Jesus Christ on my body.
0: Oh, that just better.
3: The eagle or Jesus?
0: That's all right. Right.
2: Thank you. You gotta love the Lord.
3: That's right. Thank you, man.
0: Oh, yes.
3: All right. Best song ever, any genre, in your opinion?
4: I'd probably have to say Elvira.
0: He's right, man. It's a jam.
3: You can't help but sing along.
0: Yeah, and the key changes.
3: Yes.
0: It's got more key changes than a
3: locksmith.
0: Ex relationship.
3: All right, thank you. Bye. We have time for one more. Best song ever, any genre. You're going to be the final answer.
5: 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You got to fight for your right, man. Fight for your right.
0: Stand by, sir. Stand by.
3: My karaoke go-to song.
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0: That dude smokes 2 packs a day. That hypocrite.
3: All right, thank you, man. Right, see you, man. Appreciate it. That was great, man.
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1: From Northern News Now, I'm Natalie Heppner. Health concerns led Superior leaders to temporarily close one of the city's beaches. They say blue-green algae was spotted at Barker's Island Beach. Experts say you should avoid swimming or wading in the water there, keep your pets out of the water, and watch for any blue-green algae on other shorelines. Now, swimming in or drinking contaminated water can cause skin rashes, headaches, diarrhea, and even some severe or life-threatening illnesses. City leaders warn conditions like these may occur off and on through September, especially if the wind is low.

0: 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Have a great weekend.
1: Good morning. Happy Friday to all who celebrate. I'm Bruce Siskey with sports on Cat 98.9. Took a little longer than expected, but the 19th-ranked UMD football team got a late touchdown from Austin Randall and beat 16th-ranked Augustana 30-22 at Mulaski Stadium last night. A game delayed more than an hour by a thunderstorm late in the fourth quarter, right after the Vikings had taken a 23-22 lead on a field goal, because the game would have resumed after 10 p.m. By league rules, Augustana had the right to consider the game complete. Instead, the team's coaches agreed it would resume. When it did, senior QB Jacob Eggert led the Bulldogs down the field, hit Peyton Menzel out of Hermantown three times on passes, and then Randall scored from 11 yards out with 37 seconds left. Eggert 22-28 for 205 at a touchdown. Senior running back Derek Johnson, 16 carries for 121 yards. Both teams are 1-1. Bulldogs will play a week from tomorrow at Wayne State. Also in college football, Gophers route Eastern Illinois 59-7. Javon Tracy sets a program record with two punt returns for touchdowns. Darius Taylor, three first-half touchdown runs. Drake Lindsey, 19-24 for 264 and a touchdown pass for the Gophers. They'll host Mississippi State a week from tomorrow. St. Scholastica opens its season tomorrow at Walt Hunting Stadium, 1 p.m. versus Wisconsin Lutheran. Badgers kick off their season Sunday night at Lambeau Field against fourth-ranked Notre Dame at 6:30. Baseball, Cubs beat the Brewers 2-1. Pete Crow Armstrong, a two-run home run off Logan Henderson in the third inning, the only runs the Cubs would need. Andrew Vaughn, a solo home run in the fourth for the Brewers' only run. Lead back to eight games in the NL Central. Brewers at Cincinnati this weekend, starting tonight at 5. Twins will take on the White Sox starting tonight at 6:30 on 610 and 103.9. That's sports. I'm Bruce Siskey. Have a wonderful Labor Day weekend. This is Cat 98.9.

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3: Hello. Is this Big D and Bubba?
1: It is. Who's this?
3: It is Wyatt Valencia.
4: What up, Wyatt? How you been?
3: Good.
4: Nice. What can we do for you?
3: I like listening to your show.
4: Oh, yeah. Love that, man.
3: Could I be the radio host?
4: You want to be the radio host? Yeah. What do you bring to the table? You know, if somebody tunes into the Wyatt show. Like, what do you think your show is going to be? Because, you know, one day we're going to want to retire, and we're going to need somebody to step in. You know, it's a long way off, but, I mean, you also sound like you're a long way off, so I think this works out.
3: Yeah.
4: So be thinking about what kind of stuff you want to do on the show and practice, like, get a little routine going, almost like a comedian, and then check back in. We would love to see what our replacement's going to sound like.
3: Okay.
4: All right, Wyatt. Well, very nice talking with you.
3: Bye.
4: All right. Okay. Take care. Bye. Bye.
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2: Stella Lefty in the studio with us. What's up, girl? Good to see you.
4: Good to see you.
3: Yeah. Stella and I are now, we were breaking bread, sort of. She was having a bagel. And then now we're splitting some M&Ms.
4: I offered you the bagel, though.
3: When is the last time you ate? Because you've done nothing but eat since you walked in here.
4: Are they not feeding you?
2: What?
4: No, the bagel was the first thing I've had today, actually. And I offered to share it with you, so that, you know.
3: Shit. I said, normally people come in with food and they share it, and she's like, you want a bite? And I'm like, no, I'm good. I appreciate it.
4: You know.
2: Hey, let's just get the elephant in the room. You don't have any face tattoos.
4: No.
3: Do you expect to make it in this business?
4: You don't either.
2: I've been thinking about it. So how does Boston come about? How does it, like, are you, it just like, because it exploded. The song is everywhere on TikTok and social media everywhere.
4: It's so crazy. I mean, that song, I wrote it when I was in Nashville. I was on a writing trip and I was about to go on a date with my now boyfriend. And I had like 15 minutes or whatever before he was picking me up. And I just sat, I was sitting at the piano because I was like, I haven't written anything all day and I'm here to write. Like, I live in LA. So I was like, I need to be productive. Mm-hmm. And I wrote the chorus to that song. I wrote the chorus to Boston. And then I posted it on like my alternate TikTok account. And I wasn't even thinking anything about the song. I didn't even think that it was actually like good.
2: What do you mean alternate TikTok account?
3: It's her.
4: I have my secret account.
2: You get a burner phone.
4: No, I don't have a burner phone, but like my
3: secret account. Your friends?
4: No, it's not for just my friends. Like, it's a public account. It's just like
3: nobody
4: where
3: knows
4: I think
3: it's
4: less about it. You know what I mean? I have like
3: no.
4: my.
3: What are you talking about? How do you think less about an account than?
4: I don't know. It just, there's less, like, I've posted a bunch of covers on there in the past. Like, that's where, you know, I don't know. I just have two accounts.
3: It's not the official one.
4: It's not the official one.
3: Okay.
4: But they both serve the exact same purpose.
2: What's the other account?
4: Stella Lefty Covers.
2: So it's a Stella Lefty Covers.
4: Yeah.
2: And that's the one no one knows about.
4: But they, I guess people do know about it. Like, people know about it, but it just, for some reason, feels like I can just post anything on there and feel. Do you know what I mean?
2: Yeah, because you want. Yeah, you want everything to be right and perfect.
3: You got
2: and,
3: your freedom and, you get, on one.
4: I'm telling you, the public face
3: and the private face.
2: But people want to see that one. They would rather that. They want to see the real you.
4: They probably like that one better. But I do try to post like the same kind of stuff. Now they're both like, you know.
5: Yeah, similar. You want real covers because it was Stella Lefty Covers.
4: Right.
5: It's not like you had a fake name.
4: No,
5: on it.
4: Exactly. It wasn't like Pickle Lover 100.
2: That's so weird. We were just talking.
5: We were just talking about pickles.
2: What's your favorite pickle?
4: My favorite pickle?
2: Yeah.
4: I don't know. I don't actually really love pickles so much.
2: Oh, you just said it.
3: Spicy.
4: No, I'll eat the pickle. Well, I don't know what are the different. Like,
3: they've got hot, they've got kosher, they've got dill, they've got gherkins.
2: Bread and butter. I like a good gherkins.
3: The little gherkins
2: with the little nibs on them. Yeah, they're kind of prickly or whatever.
3: Yeah, not prickly, but bumpy.
2: They're bumpy.
4: You know when the pickle is like really tiny and you can't see like the, you know what I mean? When they're like this big.
3: Yeah, the gherkin.
4: I don't love those.
3: Oh, that's what
4: but I like
3: about.
4: I like a big, you know,
5: a spear.
2: Okay, what are we talking about? I feel like we're getting off subject here. I don't get. It's getting weird. All right,
3: music.
2: Stella Lefty's with us. We're not talking pickles anymore. We're talking music on the way. Hang on.
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1: Stella Lefty is joining us. Stella is her real first name. Lefty is not her last name. It's like, what is
3: it? How do you know?
1: it's like Lefty.
3: That's exactly what it is.
1: Yeah, I would go with Lefty as well.
3: That's what it is.
1: The EP is called Is This Heaven? And the song that everyone seems to be, it's this one. It's Boston. More with Stella Lefty coming up. On a

0: Lefty. It's from the EP Is This Heaven, which is a nod to Field of Dreams.
1: Hmm? A nod to Field of Dreams. Yes. Yeah. You know. Is This Heaven? No, it's Iowa.
0: Yeah. All right.
2: Is that the plan?
1: Yeah, that's the plan.
0: Are you a big baseball fan?
1: I'm a huge... Well, Field of Dreams is my favorite movie of all time. Oh, but yeah, gosh, I'm a baseball fan. I'm a Cubs fan. I'm from Chicago.
2: What's your favorite scene in Field of Dreams?
1: My favorite scene?
2: Yeah.
1: My favorite scene in Field of Dreams is when they are driving and they are like...
0: in the van?
1: Yes. Yeah. And they pick up... What was it? I mean, it was Shoeless Joe Jackson, but...
0: They pick up...
1: No, it was Midnight Dream. It was Midnight...
0: Doc. They pick up Doc.
1: They pick up Doc.
0: Yes. Yeah. A young Doc.
1: Yeah. But wasn't it? Didn't he say my name is Archie? His name is Archie.
0: Yes.
1: So they pick him up, and then he's in. And I'm like, that moment, like, really, I'm just like, it really hits me.
2: My favorite moment is when Doc steps off the field.
1: I know to go save her, and she falls. The corn dog. I know.
0: Oh my God.
1: Everything about that movie to me, like, is just, I could watch that movie every day of my whole life. Yeah. Like, I truly.
0: Oh, it gives me a headache because I start crying. You need to get that.
1: I don't cry at that movie, to be honest.
0: I'm sorry. Well, that's, what did you say?
2: It's a boy tier movie.
1: I don't.
0: No, it's not.
1: I don't. I mean, it makes me feel nothing. Like,
0: get
1: no
0: out
1: other.
0: Of, just get out of here.
1: Okay.
0: Don't cry. Stella, at Field of Dreams.
2: Stella Lefty is our guest. What? Hang on. We're going to discuss more of this in a moment.
0: Animal.
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September 13th, Mystic Lake Amphitheater. Another concert that kicks. 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
2: Stella Lefty is joining us. Of course, you know the song Boston, and the EP is called What's going on over there?
4: We're talking about which movie she does cry at, because Stella has revealed she does not cry at Field of Dreams, and Dee thinks you might not be human.
2: Oh yeah, absolutely.
4: Marley and Me.
2: The dog movie.
5: Honestly, the thing is, Field of Dreams makes me incredibly emotional. And I'm sure I used to cry, but I've seen it so many times that I don't cry anymore watching it.
2: I get that, yep.
5: Like, I truly watch that movie all the time.
2: Yeah.
5: But any movie where a dog dies or something happens to, like, that is just, I'm a puddle.
3: You do know about DoesTheDogDie.com?
5: No.
3: It's a website that you can go and enter any movie.
5: Or a TV show.
4: To
5: see if the dog dies.
4: Yeah, and it'll tell you the scene.
5: That's incredible.
4: It'll tell you where you can skip. Because I use it a lot. Because a lot of horror movies stuff will kill off a dog.
3: This is where you go to get your popcorn. You know, if you know this is coming up. You know,
5: I like that.
3: The 53rd minute, you need to step out. Because you don't want to see that.
5: Can't see it.
3: No.
2: Hey, do you also know about the website? Hey, Carson, what's the one with the set list?
4: Oh, setlist.fm.
2: Do you know what that is?
5: Where they show you the set list of, like, a show?
2: Of any show that you're going to go to.
5: No, I don't know. I think I've heard of that, maybe.
4: Yeah, because I Google a set list for every show to find out where I can go get beer. So
5: you're like, what songs do I not want to hear?
4: It's a ballad. It's going to slow down.
5: I'm looking
3: at you. Whenever you played the Academy in Dublin, you started with Thinking About You, Why Wouldn't We, Good at Leaving, Right Kind of Wrong, Kiss Me, Seneca, goes on and on and on. It's got your entire set list, and you closed that night with Boston.
5: I did, in fact.
2: Yeah, yeah.
5: I did.
2: And it says right here, your cell number is...
5: my social security number's on there.
2: Do you know what your social security number is?
5: No.
3: Really?
5: I know where I can find it. But it's
2: It's in
5: my phone. So I guess if someone steals my phone, they can get my social security.
2: Do you even know what the last four digits of your social are?
5: No.
2: Oh, wow.
5: Wow. What are yours?
2: You really don't know your whole social security.
5: The thing is, anytime I've ever needed it, like, I go into my phone and I look for it.
2: Okay.
5: That's like, I can always access it.
3: I'm like that with my license plate. Like, I've got a picture of my license plate, so I go.
5: You can always go in and look. Yeah.
3: Yeah, you just search license plate and
4: it pops up.
3: That's
4: why I got a personalized plate, because it was so much easier for me to remember when I had to park.
5: Right,
4: because
5: you pick your.
2: Yeah. All right. Anything else that you want us to talk about?
5: Besides my social security number?
2: Or that?
5: I want to know your social security number.
3: It has an 8 in it.
2: It has an 8, and that's all I can tell you. New music, you're touring, you're doing all that stuff.
5: Oh, yes, I'm doing all that. I have an album coming out really soon, but I can't tell you when.
2: Okay, cool.
5: But that's really soon.
3: Do you know when?
2: That's a great conversation.
5: I do know when. I do know when. Yeah. Okay. Yes.
2: Cool. That was fun. I like that. Just kind of tease and go, I got some stuff, but I can't buy.
5: I can't tell you.
2: You can check out Stella Lefty. She has two TikTok accounts, is what we found. One is Stella Lefty, one is Stella Lefty Covers. On the covers, one is the one where she does all the things that are, I don't know, not as professional, maybe.
5: Yeah, they're more
2: loosey-goosey.
5: It's loose.
2: Loosey-goosey.
5: It's loose.
2: All right.
3: And when are you going to Australia?
5: In October.
3: Okay.
5: Mm-hmm.
3: So if you happen to find yourself in October in Australia, Stella will be there.
5: Come hang. If you happen to be in Australia.
2: Sure. Absolutely.
3: As one does.
2: All right. Next time we see you, I expect you to memorize your Social Security.
5: Okay. I'll tell you what it is after this. Okay.
3: Don't forget the Philadelphia cream cheese.
5: I'll bring that for
3: cheesecake,
5: you.
3: Cheesecake. No-bake cheesecake.
5: Mm-hmm.
2: Oh, was that a conversation y'all had in the green room?
3: Yeah.
2: I'm glad you came here.
5: Yes, and I was like, are you from Philadelphia? And he's like, no, I just know about food.
2: The one and only Stella Lefty.
3: Yay!

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2: Hey, Carson, what's going on? Good morning.
4: Good morning. Do you guys, if you're in line for something and there's someone who tries to, maybe even unknowingly, they kind of sneak through, do you tell them like, hey, the line's back there?
5: Oh, yeah.
4: Okay, you're
5: every
4: that.
5: Every time. Yes, I'm that guy.
4: No, I don't even mean that bad. So I was at some concerts and they had this big like inflatable. So everybody's lining up to take their picture with it, right? Because it's a photo op. And we're all in line. Everybody's waiting their turn. They're passing the phones forward. And then this dude comes up and he's got some woman with him and she just barrels in. And I go, you know what? I'm going to let them take the picture and move along. Well, then he starts trying to get his friend. And finally I go, hey, the line's back there. And this dude, you would think I had just dinged his car. Like he was like, well, we didn't know that. And I go, well, there's a really big line back here. And he got really like.
5: Did other people start piping up?
4: Yeah, that's the thing. I had to be the instigator. Yeah,
5: it always takes
4: then everybody
5: one.
4: Everybody backed me up. They were like, yeah, man, it's back there, brother. And
5: I was like, Hulk Hogan was there? Wow.
4: It took
2: the line to get into heaven? What line is this exactly?
4: It was the little, like, just me, the solo female had to be like, hey, man, that's a line.
2: It reminds me of what's a movie? No, kid, the line ends here or starts.
4: Oh, Christmas Story.
2: Yeah, that's it.
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17: From Northern News Now, I'm Natalie Heppner. Health concerns led Superior leaders to temporarily close one of the city's beaches. They say blue-green algae was spotted at Barker's Island Beach. Experts say you should avoid swimming or wading in the water there, keep your pets out of the water, and watch for any blue-green algae on other shorelines. Now, swimming in or drinking contaminated water can cause skin rashes, headaches, diarrhea, and even some severe or life-threatening illnesses. City leaders warn conditions like these may occur off and on through September, especially if the wind is low. The Twin Ports are coming together to celebrate 40 years of Pride. Duluth and Superior's mayors kicked off the weekend's Pride festivities with a proclamation last night. They recognize the local LGBTQ plus community and the challenges they face, but also the joy and positivity they bring to the Twin Ports. Tens of millions of dollars are headed to Duluth to help improve drinking water. Minnesota's Department of Employment and Economic Development announced $22 million for Duluth that will help fund two projects, replacing more than 700 lead service lines with copper lines. And for more news, you can head to our website. It's northernnewsnow.com or download our Northern News Now app. I'm Natalie Heppner. Have a great weekend.
18: Good morning. 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I'm Bruce Siskey with sports on Cat 98.9. Took a little longer than expected, but the 19th-ranked UMD football team got a late touchdown from Austin Randall and beat 16th-ranked Augustana 30-22 at Mulaski Stadium last night. A game delayed more than an hour by a thunderstorm late in the fourth quarter, right after the Vikings had taken a 23-22 lead on a field goal, because the game would have resumed after 10 p.m. By league rules, Augustana had the right to consider the game complete. Instead, the team's coaches agreed it would resume. When it did, senior QB Jacob Eggert led the Bulldogs down the field, hit Peyton Menzel out of Hermantown three times on passes, and then Randall scored from 11 yards out with 37 seconds left. Eggert 22-28 for 205 and a touchdown. Senior running back Derek Johnson, 16 carries for 121 yards. Both teams are 1-1. Bulldogs will play a week from tomorrow at Wayne State. Also in college football, Gophers route Eastern Illinois 59-7. Javon Tracy sets a program record with two punt returns for touchdowns. Darius Taylor, three first-half touchdown runs. Drake Lindsey, 19-24 for 264 and a touchdown pass for the Gophers. They'll host Mississippi State a week from tomorrow. St. Scholastica opens its season tomorrow at Walt Hunting Stadium, 1 p.m. versus Wisconsin Lutheran. Badgers kick off their season Sunday night at Lambeau Field against fourth-ranked Notre Dame at 6:30. Baseball, Cubs beat the Brewers 2-1. Pete Crow Armstrong, a two-run home run off Logan Henderson in the third inning. The only runs the Cubs would need. Andrew Vaughn, a solo home run in the fourth for the Brewers' only run. Lead back to 8 games in the NL Central. Brewers at Cincinnati this weekend, starting tonight at 5. Twins will take on the White Sox, starting tonight at 6:30 on 610 and 103.9. That's sports. I'm Bruce Siski. Have a wonderful Labor Day weekend. 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
2: Hello.
3: Hi, can you hear me?
2: Yeah.
3: Right, yeah, hi. My name's John. I hope you're doing good.
1: Hey, John.
3: We're actually local website designers. I just wanted to check if you'd be interested in talking to someone local about building or updating your website.
2: Yeah. What part of town are you in?
3: Sorry?
2: What part of town are you in?
3: Yeah, my partner, Bob, is actually in local. So basically,
2: But you said you're local. He's in local. But what part of town are you in? Because if I'm going to go with a local designer, I would like to go with you.
4: It's a trap, sir. Don't fall for it.
5: It's a trap.
3: Oh, this is something like a podcast?
1: Yes, pretty much.
3: Yeah.
1: Not even.
3: Yeah.
1: So what he's saying is what part of town? You said you're local. So what part of town?
3: Don't seem to be interested, by the way. So you guys have a good day.
1: All right. We got you. All right. We do a podcast. Anywhere you get your podcast, check it out. It's Big D and Bubba.
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0: killer song.
1: It was an anthem, dude. Killer song.
2: Thank you, man.
1: Are we breaking down all of their songs? Well, that was a good one. I forgot about that one.
2: Natasha Bedingfield.
1: Yeah. What's the biggest, statistically, Rascal Flatts song?
2: You know,
1: most
2: I know,
1: successful.
2: Well, I know that Life's a Highway just like 2 weeks ago. It's like the 17th song in the history of music to have over a billion.
1: What?
2: Yeah, it just went over a billion streams.
1: Oh my gosh.
2: One song.
1: So yeah. that was like $8 for you, right?
2: not yet. Not yet. It's close, though. We're looking forward to
1: it. $8 split three ways.
2: Yeah.
1: Yeah, that Dollar General gift certificates could be coming in the mail soon. Yeah. Congratulations on a billion.
2: Yes. Here's a quick trip gas card. We've made it, guys.
1: Wow. DG says congrats.
2: We got a plaque and $3.
1: Oh, my gosh.
2: Sweet.
1: Hey, what's up with your sunglasses thing? What's going on with that?
2: Oh, yeah. So I own a sunglass company called Birdie, B-I-R-D-I. So but this what we've done is we just customize these glasses. You can see just the contour, the greens, the color. We have, it's called optimized polarization lenses. Most sunglasses are like 98% polarized, you know? Like if you watch golfers or if you watch just anybody, like they might hit their drive with the glasses on, then they take them off. Like you can wear these glasses all the way through, especially putting. They're awesome. But
1: they're pretty good for fishing, too. You can see through the water.
2: Incredible. Yeah.
1: You can see the fish in the
2: water.
1: Mad.
2: They're
1: squinting. Amazing. Start scoring. I'm reading your website now. Is it specifically for golf?
2: Yeah, but it's a lifestyle brand. Man, they're so, you know, like, you know, when it starts getting like towards dusk, you can't wear your sunglasses when you're driving or whatever. Man, these are great because it's 42% polarized.
1: Do you have some of those blue ones that cut out all the green so I can find my ball easier? You ever see those?
0: Yeah. I got those
1: because I'm always in the rough somewhere and I'm like, I can't find my ball.
2: Oh, yeah. Yeah, it's got a white sensor in it.
1: Yeah, I need that. I could chip those things. Like you chip the ball and then you know exactly where it is and it beeps. It's kind of like almost like find my iPhone.
2: Oh, yeah.
1: Your ball pings at you or something.
2: Yeah, it'd be killer.
1: You see the ones where they play at night where the ball, it's like dark.
0: The glow in the dark.
1: The glow in the dark and they play like, that's pretty cool.
0: Oh, that is cool.
1: I mean, you need to do like, you get the military guys, you do the night vision.
2: Yeah.
1: You go straight out.
2: Nods, yeah.
1: Look at you.
2: Awesome.
1: Nods,
2: oh yeah.
1: Your boy dropping some nomenclature.
0: Yeah. Right. I like it.
1: All right.
2: Back when I was a SEAL.
1: What else do you not own? Because I ended up using your black tie moving not too long ago to help my daughter. Bro. I moved my daughter into her place.
3: Yeah, I used them too. Bubba said they were great, and they were. They were fabulous. They looked at me. I said, I'll hold the door for you. They go, no, ma'am. Please sit on your couch. They couldn't have been...
1: Then they picked the couch up with her on it and moved it out.
3: Yeah, it was fabulous.
2: Yeah. Yeah, it's full service. That's what we do at Black Tie Moving.
3: I was a queen.
1: I love you, the fact that you made money and then kept making more money.
0: That's how you do the smart play.
1: Most of these artists get in there like, I'm buying the Lamborghini for everybody. You want a plane? Do you get a plane? It's a plane time. And then all of a sudden I see him at Dollar General. I'm like, man, weren't you rubbing dubbing or something? What was the heck? I don't remember.
0: More on the MC Hammer documentary coming up.
1: All right, Gary LaVox, Rascal Flatts, will talk more with him on the way next.
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1: Gary LaVox from Rascal Flats is joining us. And I love the fact that, you know, you guys are touring Rascal Flats around the world and millions of people and people singing songs, and it means a lot. But I love the fact that you guys give back and you are a big supporter of Folds of Honor and what they do. How do you explain to them what they do and how they help our servicemen and women?
3: Folds of Honor, just, they're incredible. So if they, any child, whatever, I don't care what family has, five kids, if they lose a parent or first responder in combat or police officer, whatever, what they do is they, Folds of Honor, they pay for all of their schooling.
1: Wow.
3: All the way through. So you got the heaviness of losing a parent. You know, the spouse is going, now what do I do? You know, and I've got all these kids, now what do I do? Well, they don't have to worry about the future of their kids' education because Folds of Honor takes care of all of them.
4: It's the least. You know, it's funny that we have to have organizations to do this because it is the least that we can do to pay back.
3: Right.
4: Those Gold Star families.
3: Yeah. Yeah, 100%.
1: You ever have these memories of you guys being doing USO tours or kind of military tours or whatever it may be, and you're just like, holy cow, I'm a singer, not to belittle that you're a singer, I'm a singer, and here I am in a desert or wherever.
3: Yeah.
1: That's got to be way heavy on you, man.
3: I mean, the second you get, like we were in Iraq in 05, you can see the brotherhood. I mean, it's amazing because you feel like you're part of the brother, even if you're only over there for a little bit, a little bit of time, and you see these 18, 19-year-old kids out there just bawling out. And, I mean, you just, you know, that's what they do. They fight for the man beside them.
1: Yeah.
3: It's unbelievable.
4: Did you ever see that movie, The Greatest Beer Run Ever, with Zac Efron, where he brought beer to the guys in Vietnam?
3: Yeah. You know,
4: Carson's never seen
5: it.
4: You've got to watch this movie.
1: It's based on a true story.
5: Yeah. I've never even heard of it.
4: Yeah, this guy just basically, he's like, he felt like he wanted to do something for the troops, for morale. So he finds his way to sneak into Vietnam, into the war, finds his buddies, and brings them beer.
3: Yeah.
4: I mean, that's a great story.
3: Yeah.
4: Like, we need more stuff like that.
3: I know. Yeah, 100%.
1: That's what Joe Don would do. I would see him doing that.
3: Oh, yeah. In his golf bag over there in the desert. Just have a pack full of Coors Light.
1: Dude, Jay was in not too long ago with his son.
3: Oh, yeah.
1: Man, his son's really good.
3: Yeah.
1: I was shocked. I was, because most people are like, hey, my son sings. I'm like, hey, my son sings. And he starts singing, and I was like, oh, wow, this kid's really good.
3: Yeah, little Dilly. He can do it, man.
1: Is he still doing any tour, any dates with you guys? I know it's kind of a, I don't know if it was a parlor trick or whatever, but
3: no, he was out giving Jay his bass during the shows. Sometimes he sits over there and just soaking it up, man.
1: But you know, he's not on there singing. He's not getting on stage singing.
3: Uh-uh.
1: With you? Oh, all right. He's not that good, I guess. Yeah. All right.
3: Yeah. All right. I mean, we have $3 a piece. We just did $1 billion. I mean, how do you pay for a kid like that?
4: You got to go for another $1 billion.
1: Yeah. That kid's not. He's not Dollar General level.
3: No.
1: All right. Rascal Flats, Gary LaVox is with us. We'll come back and finish up Gary on the way next.
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0: Hey, it's Fitz, F-I-T with a Z. And this Labor Day weekend, whether you're clocked out or kicking back, or you're one of the good ones still clocked in, keeping this country moving, I've got your soundtrack. Bailey Zimmerman's got the keys to number one, but can Chevy Silverado stay there another week? 40 songs, only one number one. I'll see you this weekend for all the hits. On the Country Top 40 with Fitz, CT40. So long, summer. 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
1: This part of the show is brought to you by the fine folks at Robinhood.
2: Your money, your move.
1: So, Gary LaVox, Rascal Flatts, and a new song.
3: Yeah, man. Yeah.
1: Is this mainly from you, or is this under the Rascal Flatts umbrella?
3: No, it's just me. It's just my solo single.
1: Yeah.
3: Called Paradise. This world is just such a mess, and it's just it's a song about just unity, and it's kind of it's a 2026 version of We Are the World kind of thing. It's really well written, and that melody will stick in your head, too. Not quite like Stella Lefty, but
1: pretty close.
3: It's pretty close.
1: All right, here you go. New stuff from Gary LaVox.

0: Peace and love. Peace and love.
1: Oh, yeah, man. Get your peace tattoos. Do you have any tattoos, by the way?
2: No.
3: Oh, well, it feels like you do.
0: There's one on the bottom of his foot.
2: I don't. Oh, okay. I wanted to.
0: On the bottom of his foot, and it says Andy.
1: So that's a new one from Gary. You can check that out. A new album come with this? Or is it just a kind of a
2: just one at a time
1: kind of deal?
2: Yeah, because, you know, I was supposed to debut it at America 250 on July 4th. And then we had the, you know, so sat there for 3 days and did all the camera blocking, the whole big, you know, with the military orchestra and the whole big giant choir. And then they were like, I'm sorry, there's lightning in the area.
1: Oh.
2: And they canceled all of us, everybody.
1: Wow, oh, man.
0: That stinks. And it was going to be a huge debut for the song.
2: Yeah, not anything bigger than that.
0: On a world stage.
2: Yeah.
1: Well, at least you got on our show.
2: And that's truly the only thing. I'm glad that it canceled over there because I'm so. This is it.
1: Yeah. This is the big
0: way better.
2: This is what gets you $3 on Lifeside. This is what gets you $1 billion.
0: Pound for pound, there's no bigger show.
1: That's right. Gary LaVox.
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1: Gary LaVox of Rascal Flatts is joining us. All the years of the great songs from the guys at Rascal Flatts. Do you keep up with much, like, what's the new, like, what's out now, music, country music-wise?
3: Yeah.
1: Who are you liking right now?
3: Well, you know, I love it, but I might have to put Ella in a chokehold, because if I hear that freaking song
1: one more time,
3: yeah, and when it starts, I can't.
1: It's too much.
4: It's everywhere. Yeah.
1: Everywhere.
4: But that's, you know, people felt that way, I think, about you guys.
3: Oh, for
4: at
3: sure.
4: One point. I mean, Fast Cars and Freedom. I mean, Life is a Highway. Life is a Highway. When that hit, because it was country, because it was Toy Story, because of all, it was, not Toy Story, Cars. It was Cars. Everywhere.
3: I know.
4: Every format, every genre.
3: Yeah. It's just that melody. When it starts, I can't, I'm done for the day. It won't.
1: Is there songs that you're like?
3: Sometimes I can do. And I just automatically, 1,000% the rest of the day, hum it. All freaking day long.
1: Have you gotten the Stella Lefty song in your head?
3: Oh yeah, absolutely.
1: It's the worst. She was in here and I said, I hate your song. It is the worst.
4: I love this song. It makes me happy every time I hear it.
1: It doesn't make me. I'm not hating it. But at 2 o'clock in the morning, I wake up and
3: it's in there.
5: It's the earworm, man.
1: Because you're here. Yeah. This coming tomorrow morning, I'll be like. Hate him. Golly, Gary.
3: Stupid
4: song. All right, so what's the deal with we got to talk about the golf invitational, the Birdie Celebrity Golf Invitational, Old Hickory Country Club, Old Hickory, Tennessee, August 11th, and this is to benefit Folds of Honor.
3: Yep, absolutely, and it's and sponsored by Hard Rock.
1: Cool, I'm glad you came by, Gary. All right. He's just got a big heart, y'all.
3: Yeah, well, that's what it is, man.
1: I'll give you. Oh, I forgot about that,
3: I did, too.
4: It's funny. I forgot about my own song.
1: I think that's your best. What hurts the most is the best.
3: That's what's a good one.
4: I liked Every Day, too.
1: I don't even know this
6: every day.
4: Yeah, you do. We played the heck out of it. Anyway.
1: They're all kind of starting to sound the same. It's like the Florida-Georgia line of trios. Love you, Gary. You're the best.
3: I love you, too.
1: Thanks for what you do for our troops, man.
3: Man,
1: and
3: absolutely.
1: Find out more about Birdie, the eyeglasses, the sunglasses. Check out it's
4: B-I-R-D-I.
3: Yeah.
1: The only one, the one and only, Gary LaVox.
3: Thanks, everybody.
0: More of the best of Big D and Bubba. 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
12: Hi, I have a 10-year-old that wants to tell you a joke.
1: 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Oh,
13: okay.
12: Hold on just a moment. Hello?
1: Hi.
13: Hi. What's your name?
12: Abby.
4: Hi, Abby. I'm Bubba. That's Big D.
13: Hey, Abby. Let's hear your joke.
12: Knock, knock.
4: Who's there?
12: Spell.
4: Spell who?
12: That's easy. W-H-O.
4: That's a classic. I love that one, Abby.
13: Good job, Abby.
12: Can you also tell everybody happy early birthday?
4: Everybody, happy early birthday from Abby.
12: Okay.
4: That's pretty cool.
12: My dad listens to y'all.
13: He does. What's wrong with him?
4: Thank you, Abby. You're awesome.
12: Thank you. Have a good day.
4: You too. Have a great day. Bye-bye.
12: Bye.
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Mason. Wish you well. It's Cat 98.9. A happy Friday. We've made it to the end of the week. Congratulations out there to everybody. Hey, chances to win coming up later today. Dan and Shay, tickets up for grabs in a few hours. Dan and Shay here. Say so. It's Cat 98.9 today.

Cat 98.9 weather out there for today. Some light rain for a bit and then clouds at high of 65 today. Tonight low 59. Tomorrow partly cloudy 68. Sunday mostly cloudy 71. Could see some rain on Monday and high 72. It's Ella.

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1: We'll get that last little bit of summer out of your system this Labor Day weekend on the show. It's B-Dub. We've got an exclusive Q&A with Taylor Swift. 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
2: It's Cat 98.9 in studio. Andy Stuckel, Tortoise in here. How you doing? You're back.
3: Bonjour. I'm doing well.
2: You went to France.
3: Yeah, kind of a cool story. We met with a brand at a trade show last year, a small brand. People, I'm sure, haven't heard of something called Kiprun.
2: I have not heard of that.
3: Yeah, and so they're a brand trying to break into the U.S. market, and the reps sent us a couple pairs of shoes about a month ago to see what we thought, and then emailed to follow up and said that they had an open spot available to go and tour the company headquarters and just learn all about this. So Kiprun's owned by something called Decathlon, which is actually the third biggest sports retailer in the world. And they make all sorts of different products. But yeah, this Kiprun is their running shoe brand. And so we got to see their, not only their headquarters, but like where they are designing the products, how they're engineering them, all of the materials that they're putting into it, and like how they test the shoes. So
2: sure.
3: We met with some of the athletes that they're like doing on the highly censored treadmills. So they show, you know, how much energy return the shoes are offering and things like that. And then they took us to the big UTMB, which is the ultra marathon race that goes through the French Alps. And
2: So we went
3: there with a couple other small retailers, and really the brand was just there to pick our brains. It was pretty cool how they were just asking us questions about how they thought they should approach and get into the U.S. market wholesaling.
2: So I guess when do we expect you to carry that brand of shoes in? Is that on the horizon here?
3: Yeah. It's funny. They honestly didn't even ask or make a sales pitch at the end. They just wanted to have us over there for our experience, which was really cool. But after trying the shoes, I'm quite impressed. Impressed with the company overall. And I think that'll be a spring order for us for
2: sure.
3: So yeah, we'll pick up Kiprun here and see what they can do for Tortoise and Hare.
2: You guys carry a lot of brands already. If people want to stop in, are you guys open Labor Day?
3: Yep, we'll be open.
2: Okay.
3: Truncated hours, we'll be open 9 to 4. Rest of the weekdays are 9 to 7. Saturdays, 9 to 5. And then Sundays are 11 to 4.
2: And those that don't know where you guys at, pretty easy to find.
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2: Andy, a pleasure as always.
3: Yeah, thanks, Uchi.
2: Good to see you.
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0: what's up? It's Big D and Bubba, and get ready. Dan and Shay live. Mystic Lake Amphitheater coming up on Sunday, September 13th. We've got your chance to win your free tickets with us every single morning. 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
2: It's Cat 98.9. In studio, we've got Lily with the Great Northern Classic Rodeo. How are you?
3: I'm doing well. How are you this morning?
2: Good. Are we all ready to go?
3: We are all ready to go. We'll see you tonight at 7:30.
2: Yeah, weather's going to get better as the day progresses. So it's going to be a really nice night, nice weekend for the rodeo. How many years now is this for the Great Northern Classic?
3: So this year is our 35th anniversary.
2: 35 years. And of course, we should say, I had a lot of people ask me like, oh, is it the rodeo? I'm like, yeah, it's because the rodeo's always later in the summer. In Superior, the Great Northern Classic. So it does take place. It's tonight. What time do we get going tonight?
3: Tonight and tomorrow are 7:30, and then Sunday is 2:30.
2: Okay. 2. And of course, we're going to get rodeo. You're going to the rodeo. You're getting rodeo stuff. We got the bareback bronc riding, calf roping, saddle bronc riding, breakaway roping, steer wrestling, barrel racing, team roping, bull riding. Ranch bronc. What's the difference between you got a ranch bronc and you got the bareback bronc. What's a ranch bronc? What is that?
3: So the ranch broncs have a saddle on them and the bareback have no saddle. They just have a holster.
2: Well, that makes sense. Okay. Well, I see. I just learned something. I did not know that. Anyways, all kinds of events. Fun for the whole family. You guys have entertainment also through the weekend, right?
3: Yes. So gates open at 5:30, and we have our drill team performance. We have our entertainment. That's Cade McGee. Our clown is Todd Pettigrew. And then Jesse Knutson is always our announcer.
2: And these riders now, these rodeo, what do you call them? Riders, performers? What do you call somebody in the road? Like, is that, what do you call
3: riders,
2: them?
3: Contestants.
2: From all over the place, right?
3: Oh, yeah. So we're a pro rodeo, so our PRCA. So they travel everywhere along these circuits, and they come to see us.
2: That's very cool. A great lineup, like we said, entertainment. Food's out there available. If you want to have dinner out there tonight, you can do that too, right?
3: Yes, we have lots of different vendors with different varieties.
2: And I'm sorry, are you a princess? Or I didn't.
3: I'm the queen this year, the 2026 queen. You're all right.
2: I need the bow. I'm sorry. I forgot. I saw you, you had the sash. I'm like, oh, I forgot to say that you were the queen or princess. You're the queen. All right. Anyways, once again, what time does that get going tonight?
3: It starts at 7:30 tonight.
2: And then tomorrow night?
3: 7:30 as well.
2: And then on Sunday?
3: At 2.
2: And they can always go to the website, greatnorthernclassicrodeo.org, for all the info on what's going on. A few other events. I mean, mutton busting for the kids, right?
3: Yes, that's always a blast. We take about 10 each night, and they have to be under 50 pounds, and we'll present buckles to the winners.
2: I love that. And then the watermelon crawl. How's that work?
3: So people can sign up for it at the beginning of our rodeo, and then they get taken into our arena at some point, blindfolded, and they crawl to find watermelon.
2: Watermelon, okay. Can they still get tickets online if they do it that way?
3: Yep.
2: Okay. So they can always, and where do they get tickets? What's the website?
3: Rodeoticket.com.
2: Rodeoticket.com. Lily, queen of the Great Northern Classic Rodeo, great to have you in.
3: Yes, thanks for having
2: me. Thanks for stopping by.
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I do have a chance to win today. 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

Everett and Park with Cat 98.9, today's best country. Zooch with you. Good to have you with. Happy Friday. We're almost into the weekend. Decent weekend. 65 today, maybe some light rain. Tomorrow, 68. 71 on Sunday. Bailey.

0: and Shay. September 13th, Mystic Lake Amphitheater. 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

beer money. It's Kip Moore. It's Cat 98.9, today's best country. Weather out there today, might be some light rain showers here and there. Otherwise, 65 clouds. 59 tonight, tomorrow, partly cloudy, 68. Sunday, mostly cloudy, 71. Lauren Elena, Chase Matthew with Cat 98.9.

0: Mystic Lake Amphitheater coming up on Sunday, September 13th. We've got your chance to win your free tickets with us every single morning. 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

Cat 98.9. Hey, thanks to everyone that came out last night for Bike Night Powerhouse. Next week is the very last Bike Night next Thursday. We'll wrap it up for the season. It was so windy out there. I couldn't keep anything on the table last night. Thanks for bearing with me if you're out there. Ella Langley. It's Cat 98.9.

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I just rolled my eyes and I said, Daddy, I

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Today, that high of 65, could see a light rain shower. Tonight, 59. Tomorrow, partly cloudy, 68. Sunday is pretty good, mostly cloudy and 71 Monday. Rain back in that forecast, 72. Lainey Wilson, John Mayer, phone keys wide.

0: and Shay. September 13th, Mystic Lake Amphitheater. Another concert that kicks. From Cat.
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0: Hey, it's Fitz, F-I-T with a Z. And this Labor Day weekend, whether you're clocked out or kicking back, or you're one of the good ones still clocked in, keeping this country moving, I've got your soundtrack. Bailey Zimmerman's got the keys to number one, but can Chevy Silverado stay there another week? 40 songs, only one number one. I'll see you this weekend for all the hits. On the Country Top 40 with Fitz, CT40. So long, summer. Labor Day weekend edition.
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And boy, let me tell you, she was the prettiest thing I'd ever seen in a pair of boots. 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

sure if you're heading down to the fair this weekend, but if you're heading down there today, don't forget you've got Hardy at the Minnesota State Fair tonight, and then Jason Aldean at Treasure Island Amphitheater tonight, too. So plenty to do this evening down there in the cities. Cody Johnson here.

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They got the best stuff for Labor Day. And then chances to win Den and Shade tickets all next week with Big D and Bubba, the Cap Morning Show. Cole Swindell, Girl Dad here with Cat.

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Chad 98.9 Zoo. Now that Darossi are back on Sunday for a bit. Have a great Labor Day weekend, everybody. Make sure you crank up the Cat all weekend long, too. Hannah's in next. Luke Combs, Be By You with Cat 98.9.

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Let's go, cougars. I love that. It's Cat 98.9 with Ella Langley. Here's Love and Life Again.

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1: We'll get that last little bit of summer out of your system this Labor Day weekend on the show. It's B-Dub. We've got an exclusive Q&A with Taylor Swift. Plus, Dustin Lynch checks in all this weekend.

Carrie on. It is Cat 98.9 where we're playing all of your fave songs this weekend, Labor Day weekend. You shouldn't have to worry about laboring over your playlist. We've got you. We have Thomas Rhett with Maren Morris and a few right now. It's Riley Green on Cat.

everyone in country music is friends when, like, every song is a collaboration. They just love working together, and we love it because we get great songs like this one. Ella with Morgan, it's I Can't Love You Anymore on Cat.

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I don't care if it's weird. I'm doing it. 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

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Hard to find the word of how I would describe this song. Petty, spilling the tea. You figure it out for yourself. It's Graylin James, Water at a Wedding on Cat.

0: 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Dan and Shay. 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

Canada's best country, got 98.9. Luke Bryan going through it right now. He released another song to social media that's questionable, the lyrics. You have to go look at the comments if you haven't. This one I enjoy. It's called Country and She Knows.

today's best country, Cat 98.9. So when a new album is released, I guess traffic accidents go up by 15%. I bet it went up when this guy's latest album went out. These are songs you gotta just jam to. This one's called Be By You on Cat.

0: Hey, it's Fitz, F-I-T with a Z. And this Labor Day weekend, whether you're clocked out or kicking back, or you're one of the good ones still clocked in, keeping this country moving, I've got your soundtrack. Bailey Zimmerman's got the keys to number one, but can Chevy Silverado stay there another week? 40 songs, only one number one. I'll see you this weekend for all the hits. On the Country Top 40 with Fitz, CT40. So long, summer. Labor Day weekend edition.
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Happy National College Colors Day. Did you have good college colors? Mine were black and yellow. I guess that's not terrible. It's Cat 98.9 with Zach John King. Here's Get to Drinkin'.

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They clearly don't know my cat. She doesn't enjoy car rides much. 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

Swift got 98.9. She has basically every record ever when it comes to music. This chick did beat one of them, though. The longest running number one song that's not a holiday song. She's about to beat, like, the number one song ever with Mariah Carey. It's crazy. It's Ella Langley, Choosing Texas on Cat.

Canada's Best Country, Canada 89. They have a list of the most stressful jobs. Number five on that list, radio. So you're welcome. Look at me working on a Friday in the fifth most stressful job. Gosh, I'm just such a warrior, you know?

0: Sunday, September 13th. 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

0: time zone am I on? What country am I in?
1: It doesn't matter. It's 5 o'clock somewhere.
0: It's always on 5 in Margaritaville, come to think of it.
1: Yeah, I heard that.
0: You've been there, haven't you?
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That's Jaded on Cat 98.9. I have a friend who's not even like into country music and texted me the other day about how obsessed he is with that song. I'm like, well, yeah, duh. 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

Cross Country, Cat 98.9, where we are going to play you a song that you're going to want to turn up literally all the way. So you just might as well go ahead and do it. Crank it up. Lauren, Elena, Chase, Matthew. This one's called All My Exes on Cat.

0: and Shay. September 13th, Mystic Lake Amphitheater. Another concert that kicks from Cat. Sticks.
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